Peter and the Wolf. Each character in this tale is represented by one of the instruments in the orchestra. The bird by the flute. The duck by the oboe.

Cat by the Clarinet. The Grandfather by the Bassoon.

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0: Hughes Corporation released Rock the Boat in 1974, a track widely recognised as one of the first disco songs to hit number 6 in the USA. That was to chart and then hit number 6 in the USA. It reached number 6 in the UK as well. Right, well, that was the end of the 70s at 7 for you this morning.
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0: Good morning and welcome to the Wellbeing Wednesday Breakfast Show.

You too. Beautiful day kicking us off this morning. And the Edge from U2 fits really well into this morning's Three Linked Songs. So that means you get a bit of an extra clue. More about that coming up soon. But today it is Wednesday. It's the 14th of October, 2026. It's Wellbeing Wednesday here on Radio Leyland. What we've got coming up for you today? Well, our community reporters Linda and Wendy went along to Leyland Day Centre for an afternoon of entertainment. My God, what a good job, eh? What a good job that is. And they were taken to the floor there at the day centre where Go On Tour. Have you heard of them? And if not, why not? Oh, well, you're in for a treat. They're absolutely fab. We're going to find out more about them later in the show, so stay tuned. What we've got coming up for you now? Well, it is Three Linked Songs. When you know the link between the next three songs, then you can send me a message via the Radio Leyland Facebook page. Always love to hear from you. Now, for today's link, think of the singers. They all have something in common. What they have in common is something that is not there. And I've already given you a bit of a head start there with The Edge can be included in this as well. Common factor is having its day today. So there you go. First link song for you this morning, Phil Collins, You Can't Hurry Love.

Phil Collins there with You Can't Hurry Love, and that was the first of three songs that have a link this morning. For today's link, think of the singers. They all have something in common. Maybe it's something that's not there that they have in common. And the common factor is having its day today. Bit of a riddle for you. So that was Phil Collins there. And before Phil Collins at the start of the show, we had U2, Beautiful Day, and I said The Edge could fit into this link as well. Song 2 coming up for you very soon. But first of all, we're going to have a look at the weather. So the weather, the forecast for today is sunny intervals and a moderate breeze. Highs of 17, lows of 13. Absolutely, that's sounding pretty good, isn't it? Pretty good. And the weekend at the moment is looking quite stunning. Sunrise this morning was at 25 to 8. So it's sunrise is still beating us to the breakfast show. And sunset tonight is just after 6:15. So that's that for you. You don't really, until sort of after 4 o'clock-ish, you've got a bit of a chance of getting wet, but maybe not look much. But also, last week we had a washing line index. Your chance of getting your washing dry. Now, I'm finding at the moment that the washing, it's all right as long as the sun comes out, because sometimes it's a bit damp and a bit still for the washing to dry. That's my at the moment. So we need the sun out, don't we, really? So your washing line index today is 52 out of 100, which isn't bad. So there could be drizzle if there's thicker cloud, so you might need to bring it in. It's only 2 t-shirts out of 5, so I'm thinking that you put it out and hope for the best. If the sun comes out, it's going to be a good drying day. If it doesn't, then I don't know, you know, you might have to take to the aero or something, who knows. But anyway, that's your washing line index today. We could require some luck and fingers crossed for the washing to dry on the line today. Here's song 2 for you this morning, and it is Sinead O'Connor. Nothing compares to you.

on a Nothing Compares to You, and that was the second of three songs that have a link this morning. Phil Collins, You Can't Hurry Love, was before that one. And also, we're throwing in there, because they kicked off the show this morning, The Edge from U2, and he fits in there as well. Today's link, think of the singers, they have something in common. What they have in common is something that's not there. And the common factor is having its day today. So there you go. Get a huge pat on the back if you get this one, because it is a bit of a riddle, isn't it? But I just couldn't let it pass, because I just thought it was quite niche, really. Before song three, there's some fab news, really, for South Ribble. Now, South Ribble Live, do you remember that? That's the music festival that takes place in Penwitham and Longton on a yearly basis, has been shortlisted for a Lancashire Tourism Award. How about that? So the event is in partnership between South Ribble Borough Council and the Creative Network, and they've been announced as finalists in the Large Events Award category. How about that? It demonstrates the event's incredible success in bringing an economic boost to South Ribble businesses and local venues, and not only that, to the local performers as well. So the events, the South Ribble Live events, took place over two weekends in May and June, and they showcased more than 30 venues and over 250 live performances, which is brilliant because it was all local talent. So this year they welcomed around 14,000 people, attendees. Gosh almighty. The Tourist Awards celebrate excellence across the region's tourist and hospitality sector.

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Third and final song for you of the Link songs this morning, that was Seal with Crazy. Before that, we had Sinead O'Connor with Nothing Compares to You and Phil Collins, You Can't Hurry Love. Now then, this morning's link is, think of the singers, they all have something in common. What they have in common is something that is not there, and the common factor is having its day today. There you go. You've got the next song to consolidate your thinking and pull up the answer for the biggest pat on the back you have had, well, since this time last week, to be perfectly honest. But, you know, that's the prize this morning. Huge pat on the back. What's coming up for you for the rest of the show? Because we're about just around 25 past eight already this morning. Wellbeing Wednesday this morning. Our community reporters, Linda and Wednesday, went along and had a load of fun at Leyland Day Centre. So, taking to the floor down there was Go On Tour. Heard of them? No. Well, you need to stay tuned to find out, because you're really missing out. I'm sorry to say, I've seen them numerous times. They're absolutely amazing. And some of the jokes, some of the dad jokes are a bit, but you know, you get away with it because they just make you laugh, don't they? You can't help laughing at a dad joke even though you don't want to. So there you go, that's what's coming up. But right now, whilst you work out what your three link songs, what the answer is to the three link songs this morning, Seal, Sinead O'Connor, Phil Collins, and I said you could include The Edge from U2 because they kicked off the show this morning. Dua Lipa's 2024 single Training Season, which has been playing, I kept thinking, why is this on so much? It's on in the gym all the time, and that's because it's returned to the global charts due to a viral manifestation trend on TikTok and Instagram Reels. There you go. If you don't understand what that means, I don't blame you. I had to sit and think about it myself. It basically means that people have been watching it because they're believing that she's manifested things in her life, and that's what the song's about. The trend intensified as fans connected the song's message to Lipa's real-life marriage to actor Callum Turner. So basically, there you go. It's the song's all about everything, you know, and she's ended up with Callum Turner, and now everybody wants to end up with their own version of Callum Turner. I'm assuming that's what it's all about. Viewing the track as a successful manifestation of her own romantic happiness. Lipa has capitalised on this, clever girl, resurgence by releasing the new EP titled Training Season's Over, and has her first appearance on the Billboard Hot Dance Pop Songs chart at number 5. So she's never been there before, and now she's there with Training Season's Over. But anyway, it's back in the charts. It's at number 9. This is the 2024 version of Training Season by Dua Lipa. And it is good when you're in the gym. Just so.

0: Right, did you get it? Did you get the link to the songs this morning? We had Phil Collins, it said it was all in the singers, Phil Collins, Sinead O'Connor and Seal, and I said it was something about what was missing. So it was something they had in common, and what wasn't there that was the thing they had in common, was having a day today. I threw Sinead O'Connor in there just because, well, might have made you think, get the little grey cells working. So did you get it? The singers, artists are all, or were all, bald. It's as simply that. They were lacking, they are lacking in hair. Today is Be Bald and Be Free Day. There you go. And I thought, well, there's got to be good points to not having any hair. Mine's doing me head in at the moment. So there we go. You know, it says, but most of my facts are around men. But hey, we can go with that. Bald men are perceived to be as more dominant, intelligent and successful, with studies showing they appear taller, stronger and more authoritative than blokes with hair. How about that? My dad always said that grass doesn't grow on a busy street. There you go. Beyond social perceptions, going bald offers significant practical and financial benefits, including zero spending on haircuts, shampoo or styling products, drastically reducing morning grooming times and other grooming times as well, like going out, hey? There's no need to get rollers in, go to bed with the hair wrap in, get the straighteners out, all that shenanigans. None of that. I mean, it's sounding very advantageous to me at the moment. It also limits the stress of bad hair days, humidity damage, oh yes, definitely, and the anxiety of the receding hairline. There we go. Leading to a more efficient metabolism and a low risk of prostate cancer for those who lose hair early, apparently. This is for information only. Please do check your facts. Those are just things. When I looked it up, that was one of the things that came up, and I thought, oh gosh, there we go. So that's it. So today is Be Bald and Be Free Day. And yeah, so all you need is, well, I suppose the only spending you would have is one to be on hats. And I do like a hat myself. Because for a start, it stops my hair blowing in my ear. That was a bit lanky, wasn't it? It stops my hair blowing in my face when it's windy. It drives me mad because then you can't see. Then it gets stuck in your glasses. I mean, there's all sorts, isn't there? Anyway, that's it. If you got anything to do with the fact that they are have no hair, have very little hair, or are bald, then you are winning on every level this morning. And congratulations to you. Give yourself a huge pat on the back. It is Wellbeing Wednesday here on Radio Leyland. Very recently, our community reporters, Linda and Wendy, got an absolutely cracking gig and went along to Leyland Day Centre for an afternoon of entertainment. Taking to the floor were Go on Tour. Go meaning golden oldies. They're a group of, shall we say, plucky, mature people who love to sing and dance for others who aren't much different in age to themselves. Two of the members are our very own Keith and Ruth Bradshaw. Absolute diamonds they are. Well, Keith's dad jokes, you know. But hey, it makes him what he is, doesn't it? You just know he's going to come out with them. So there we go. And Ruth, she can't half dance and sings like a good un. I'm just, you know, I'm only jealous, can't sing. Who they present the 60s Music and Memory Show on Radio Leyland on a Monday evening at 6 o'clock. If you've not listened to it, you need to. It's a corker. So here is Linda, our Linda, talking to Mandy Stableford, who leads the group. God old Mandy.
1: Oh, well, about 20 years ago, I started work at the theatre on helping out front of house, in the office, behind the bar. Age Concern came, and they did a little exercise group, you know, for the volunteers, because I was in my 50s then, and late 50s, and they did this little exercise group to keep us all fit. Now, that was great, and we learnt this little routine, and when Sally Naden from Radio Lancashire came through and did a little act. We were there on stage, the volunteers, and we did this little act with her. and some nursing home that's now closed down in Darwin asked us to go. We went there and did this little thing. It was a reel-to-reel little cassette player that we did. They did it on. We just did a couple of little dances. I thought this was a brilliant idea, and taking it into the care homes, because my mother at that time was starting with dementia,
2: yeah.
1: And they were just sitting waiting for God, you know. Mm. So I thought, yeah, it'd be nice to take this in.
2: So when was that?
1: That was 2009.
2: We're going back quite a way.
1: Yes,
2: then, yeah.
1: 2009 that I started it. There's none of the group that's now with me that started in the first place. At one time I had 12 dancers. I had singers, you know, coming out my ears. I used to have to sack them, you know, say, you can't go to this show, I've too many dancers. Because, of course, in care homes and things, you've got to accommodate the changing.
2: Yeah.
1: Because we change every dance, we change. So we're doing at least 5-6. That's just the dancers changing. So we need a big space for these dancers. And then, of course, in care homes, you don't get an awful lot of space.
2: No.
1: It's been wonderful today. We've done a show here at the Leyland Day Centre, and it's lovely because they have the room and the space for us.
2: Of course.
1: So, yeah, it's great. And it keeps my old ears off the street because I've got a dancer that's 84. I've got a singer that's beautiful Edna that's 94, and all the rest are over 70. When we started, it was an over 50s group.
2: Right.
1: It's now an over 70s group. But we just have fun. We just go. It's all done voluntary. They have to get themselves there and rehearse and one thing and another. All the outfits and everything's provided.
2: Right.
1: It's a great hobby for them as well.
2: And for people who don't know about it, can you tell me what sort of songs you sing?
1: Everything from the 1900s. I mean, literally from the 1900s, war songs, then we're through to the war songs. 60s are normally our forte,
2: yeah.
1: And then the 80s, and you'll have heard today, we do Boy Does Nothing, we do Sun Goes Down, and That Man, Carla Emerald. We do a lot of mix.
2: A mixed bag.
1: Yeah, we do the old, That Man, we do it in flapper dresses.
2: Yeah.
1: And that, so... so it brings the new and the old, but it's great because, and then we invite them to get up, we sing songs like and actually go to them. I mean, myself today I've done Marilyn Monroe, I Want to Be Loved by You, and we go to them, and the others like our Bill's done Elvis, and he dresses up in the Elvis costume holding hands while he's singing to them, so it brings them into it,
2: yeah.
1: So it's not sing at you, we sing with you.
0: So that's Mandy saying about how the group started and what sort of acts they have. But Edna, 94, singing. She's absolutely amazing. I've heard her a few times. She's brilliant. But now I want you to use your imagination. What you're imagining is a slightly older man coming onto the stage with his newspaper under his arm, carrying a brew and sitting down in his favourite armchair. No peace for him, though, as five mature ladies from the cast enter stage right, donning rubber gloves, aprons and dusters. They then begin to cajole him with this song. I got a

0: As you can imagine, that act had the audience in uproar, as I've already mentioned, so did Keith's Dreadful. Lovely jokes there, Keith. In the next part, you'll hear what the audience thought of the show. Caroline, that's the manager at Leyland Day Centre, explaining why they keep asking us on tour to return to the centre. And finally, we go back to Mandy, the show's director.
1: Oh, it's a wonderful afternoon. Lots of variety, lots of laughs, lots of fun, which all the service users really like getting involved in. And it's just really bright and cheery. We just love them coming.
2: Fantastic. And they did the conga.
3: I did enjoy it. Enjoyed it all. I've been doing it for ages.
4: Absolutely marvellous.
5: Very good. We've seen them before, you see. So this is, I've seen them several times. Very good.
6: And when you hear the first line of the song, it automatically brings the rest back to you.
7: Brilliant. Fabulous, absolutely fabulous.
8: Well, everybody's had a fantastic time here today. We've been chatting to some of the people who come to the day centre, and I think everybody has said absolutely marvellous. Oh, yeah. They enjoy it so much. They really do.
7: Well, we have so much fun doing it, and I hope they have fun.
8: Could you do with anybody else joining your group?
7: At the moment, I'm not too bad, but yeah, for singers and dancers, I think people like helping out making costumes, because we have like 40 different costumes. They're always needing repairing, and then I'll come up with a silly idea, and we have belly dancing costumes.
8: Ooh.
7: We have cheerleading costumes, we have Spanish costumes, Victorian bathing costumes, sailor outfits. We have all sorts. Boogie woogie, we do, you know, with the short skirts. And yeah, I could do with help that way if anybody's got any sewing skills that'd like to join us.
8: So you go all over the place performing?
7: We only go a 20-mile radius of our base that's set in Ewood in Blackburn.
8: Yeah.
7: So from the theatre there, that's where it all started. We used to do 3 shows a week, but now we've got it down to, well, we're supposed to do 1.
8: Sometimes 2.
7: Sometimes 2. And then Christmas has to be 3, because how many shows can you get in December? And everybody wants a Christmas
8: show. Everybody wants a Christmas show.
7: When you see this Christmas
8: right.
7: show, it's, you know, everybody wants the Christmas show.
8: Now, I've seen you today, all the people have seen you today, but can people who are listening actually see you on Facebook to see how good you are?
7: Yes, if they go on to, we have a website, Goes On Tour, but it's G-O-S, not Noe, G-O-S, on tour. .co.uk. There you can find all our bookings, if there's any free bookings, which there isn't this year. We're totally booked up this year. People are trying to book for next Christmas, and I'm going, whoa.
8: Goodness.
7: You know, we don't know if we're going to be here or not. You know, we've said that every year for the last thing, you know. And I'll keep doing it as long as I can.
8: Thank you so much.
7: Thank you.
0: So as Mandy says, you can see pictures and videos of Goes On Tour on their website, which is goes.gosontour.co.uk, where you'll find contact details. 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I am telling you, they are absolutely fabulous. And it's a shame more people can't see them, to be perfectly honest. They are fabulous. So that was Goes On Tour.
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10: Hello, my name's Phil Burton. 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St Ambrose Church Halls, first and third Saturday of every month. 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Look forward to seeing you all. Thank you very much.
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A recent addition to the Radio Leyland playlist, that's 3 days of wonder with Castles in the Sky. Now, are you a group, organisation or individual that's looking for funding? Applications are now open for Progress Housing Group Soup Dragon's Den. You can apply for up to £1,000 to support projects that help communities in the areas where Progress tenants live. 6 applicants will be shortlisted. They'll be invited to present their projects at an event at St Mary's Community Centre in Leyland on Thursday the 12th of November. It starts at 6 o'clock. The event is like the TV show Dragon's Den, but friendlier and with soup. Can't go wrong there, can you? It's free to attend and everyone is welcome. The winning applicant will be announced on the evening. They'll win up to £1,000 and the other 5 projects will receive up to £200 each. So everybody who pitches will win something or get something, which is brilliant. Applications close on the 25th of October. You can get all the details by going to progressgroup.org.uk. That's the website, progressgroup.org.uk. If you scroll down the landing page, you will see it there, or you can put Soup Dragon's Den October 26th into the search bar to find out more. Well, she's currently still at number 1. Taylor Swift. Patient Zero.

0: So it's time for me to leave you for this morning, and I will see you next week. But coming up for you, you don't need to leave Radio Leyland. No, no, no. Coming up, Mid-Morning Music Mix next, followed by Magic Moments at 1 o'clock. 3 till 6, it's Drive Time. The Musical Mystery Tour at 6 o'clock with our Keith Williamson. At 7 till 9, it's Alternative Frequencies with the lovely Cat E. Now, this morning, what we're going to leave you with, Kylie Minogue's, can't say her name, Kylie, you know who I mean, can't get you out of my head, Kylie, it was a global phenomenon reaching number one in 40 countries. In the UK, it debuted at number one on September the 29th, 2001, with first week sales of 306,000 copies. It spent 4 weeks at the top of the UK single charts and remained in the top 40 for 25 weeks, eventually being certified 3 times platinum. So it was in the charts this week in 2001. That's 25 years ago. Have a good rest of the week. Take care of you, and I will see you same time, same place next week. Be good.
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I've given all my money to just two men. They're called Joseph Holtz and John Willie Lees. But I'm not thinking too far ahead. Who knows what the future's got in store? I'll have no money for me ale next week, but I have tonight, so I'll have one more.

0: Wait, I don't want to put a downer on things, you know. I'm not saying that you are going to get hit by a bus, but it could happen. Stranger things have happened. I mean, if you believe in superstition, you know, if you walk under a ladder, listen, anything could happen.
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2: 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I'm Paul Boyce and this is Magic Moments.
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Well, happy birthday, Sir Cliff Richard. He's 86 today, and we shall hear more of him later. Well, I hope you're well, and welcome to another 2 hours of magic moments, music, memories, and things you never knew you never knew. We've got a sing-along arranged for just after 2 o'clock for everyone at Greenways, and a birthday song for Patricia at Meadowbank. So, that will be coming up later, and I've got Pasadena now by Al Jolson and also The Temperance Seven. So Al Jolson recorded this in 1924 and The Temperance Seven in 1961.

I'll settle down beneath those palms in someone's arms in Pasadena, yes, in Pasadena town.

Well, there was an instrumental called The Black and White Flat Rag, not fat, The Black and White Rag by Winifred Atwell on the piano. And she recorded it in 1952, but it was actually written in 1908. And this is the most famous version, which sold a million copies. And you might remember it as the theme tune to Pot Black, the first televised show dedicated to snooker. And the show was the brainchild of David Attenborough, the controller of BBC Two at the time, who wanted a way of showcasing BBC Two's colour capability. It also launched snooker as a popular sport.

Linda McCartney, the wife of Paul McCartney, she was the daughter of Lee Eastman, and he was an entertainment lawyer in New York. And one of his clients was a man called Jack Lawrence, a songwriter. And when Linda was 1 year old, Lee asked Jack to write a song for his daughter. Buddy Clark recorded it in 1942, and here it is.

0: Hello, cutie. What's your name?
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0: 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Been waiting every evening for you to walk by.
1: Keep waiting. I'm still walking.
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1: None of your business.
0: 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But I'll just call you Linda.
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1: Well, could I see you again sometime?
0: Maybe.
1: How about Saturday night?
0: Well...
1: Shall I pick you up at 8?
0: Okay.
1: Oh, boy, that's a date.
0: Bye now.

0: I remember Betty Driver. She was Betty Turpin in Coronation Street with her Hot Pots. And this is her singing The Blackpool Walk in 1938.
1: And now, ladies and gentlemen, I have great pleasure in announcing a little Manchester lass, Betty Driver, who is going to sing The Blackpool Walk. Oh, Betty.

0: the Blackpool Wharf. It's begun, the whole damn dog. By gum, it's jumping. It's the Blackpool Wharf.
1: All doing the Blackpool Wharf. Walk from Bradford, Leeds and York. By gum, it's jumping. It's the Blackpool Wharf. We've seen out the south like that. It's done on Ilkley Moor by that. By gum, it's champion. It's a Blackpool Wharf. Old man Hartley, we his lass, tries to glide to the right.

Now it's time for On This Day in History on the 14th of October. And it's turns out that there have been one or two very big things that have happened on this particular day. And let's face it, things don't come much bigger than having your country invaded. The Bayeux Tapestry has been the news a lot recently because it's come to London to be viewed. And it's all about the Battle of Hastings, and you can see it in the British Museum. I actually went to see it myself when it was in its display place in Bayeux. So on the 14th of October, of course, the Battle of Hastings took place on the south coast at Pevensey, where William of Normandy defeated the English army of King Harold and took the throne of England, changing this country forever. William the Conqueror was crowned in Westminster Abbey on Christmas Day in 1066. And in 1322 on this day, Robert the Bruce defeated Edward II of England at the Battle of Old Byland in Yorkshire, forcing Edward to accept Scottish independence. And again on this day in 1586, Mary, Queen of Scots, went on trial for conspiracy against Elizabeth I. She was convicted on the 25th of October, and as we all know, that eventually led to her execution. So lots of big historical events that have happened on this day. And you may remember that last week at this time, we were marking the achievements of Henry Farman, who achieved a flying record in 1907, flying 30 metres in a biplane. He became the first European to stay in the air for more than 1 minute. And can you believe that just 40 years later, on this day, October the 14th, in 1947, a man called Chuck Yeager, an American, as you might have guessed, became the first person to break the sound barrier. Now, isn't that unbelievable progress in just 40 years? It is quite amazing. And birthdays today. As I did say at the start of the show, would you believe that Cliff is 86? Sir Cliff Richard, born in India as Harry Roger Webb on the 14th of October in 1940, is a British singer and actor, as if it needs saying, and he sold over 250 million records worldwide. That's quite some total. And he's had a total sales of over 21.5 million in the United Kingdom alone. And as of 2026, he's the third top-selling artist in the UK singles chart history, behind the Beatles and Elvis Presley. His career has spanned more than 65 years and is unique in the UK in having number one songs across 5 consecutive decades. We played Move It earlier on at the start of the show, and that was regarded as Britain's first rock and roll record in the 50s. So let's hear a number one from the 60s. It's Bachelor Boy. How appropriate is that?

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That was Reparata and the Delrons from 1968. That was and the Sound of Ships at the start. It's very unusual, isn't it? Terry by Twinkle. Do you remember that? I've not heard it for a long time. It's a rather tragic song about a motorbiker.

Well, now it's time for the 70s segment. And I've got, would you believe it, a Cliff Richard song from 1975. It's, I think it's a rather lovely song. It's Miss You Nights.

And today happens to be the birthday of Justin Hayward of the Moody Blues. He's a bit younger than Cliff. He's just 79. And here's a song that he wrote and sang as a member of the Moody Blues.

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When it comes to conveyancing, we'll get you moving. 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

Well, there's another song for Linda McCartney, sung by Paul McCartney this time. The Rolling Stones didn't do many romantic songs, but this is one of them, and questions still remain about who the Angie was in the title of the song. David Bowie's first wife, perhaps, Keith Richards' daughter, or even Marion Faithfull. Who knows?

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This is Magic Moments and I'm Paul Boyes. And that was a Temptation from 1971. The Beatles played a song of which there are many different released versions. And this is what was called a naked, stripped down version that doesn't have the Phil Spector treatment. It's Let It Be.

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Well, that was another song for Cliff's birthday. I hope he's listening. You are listening, Cliff, aren't you? You've got to be. What else would you be listening to at this time of the day? Anyway, I hope Greenways and Meadowbank are listening, because we have the care home request section now. And for Greenways in Bamber Bridge, they would like some wartime songs, 1940s sing-alongs. And secondly, we're at Meadowbank, as I said, in Claytonley Woods, and we have Patricia's birthday, which was on the 10th of October. So happy belated birthday, Patricia. And for Patricia, we've got Jessamine by The Casuals, which was a top 10 hit when she was young. And hopefully you will enjoy that, Patricia. So first up, let's listen to Vera Lynn and Flanagan and Allen and have a knees up and a sing-along. And afterwards, it's Jessamine for Patricia.

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1: So there we are. We just need you to join our wonderful presenters every weekday afternoon at 1 o'clock for our Magic Moments show, bringing you 2 hours of wonderful musical memories.

Well, I hope you enjoyed listening to that, Patricia. It certainly took me back, and that everyone at Greenways enjoyed singing along to Vera Lynn and Flanagan and Alan. I put my teeth back in. And thanks again to Linda, our producer, for her sterling work in putting all these requests together. Now, I have another birthday song here, and it's for my son, Adam, who turns 46 on Sunday. I can say that this was his first dancing record from when he was 3 years old.

Well, I hope, Adam, you were doing your moves to that again, as you often did back in 1983. Wow. Now it's time for the top 10 from 1973. And there's some good music this week, back then in 1973. And number 10 this week, it is Goodbye Yellow Brick Road by Elton John. And it's the title track from one of the greatest albums of all time. And some actually consider this to be Elton John's greatest song.

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Well, that was Perry Como, and the song was written by Chris Christopherson, and it spent 27 weeks on the chart, and that was number 9, but it hit the highest position, only got to number 7. At number 8, this song was written by hand. This song was written by band leader Francis Rossi and Bob Young on a table napkin in the dining room of a hotel in Perranporth, Cornwall. Now, that was one of those things you never knew. Caroline by Status Quo.

Well, in case you haven't guessed, that was Ballroom Blitz by The Sweet, and that was at number 7 this week in 1973, and it was apparently inspired by an unpleasant experience they had endured at the hands of an audience in Kilmarnock, Scotland. It got to number 1 in Australia, Canada and West Germany, but it only managed number 2 here. Now you can sit down for this one. This is originally from the 60s and it's a novelty record, untypical of what David Bowie usually produced. It re-emerged when he became famous. He sounds very much like Anthony Newley, and that Anthony Newley was his idol at the time. The Laughing Gnome.

0: sure.
1: Haven't you got a gnome to go to?
0: No, we're nomads.
1: Didn't they teach you to get your hair cut at school? You look like a rolling gnome.
0: Yeah, not at the London School of Economics.
1: Now they're staying up your chimney, and we're living on caviar and honey. Because they're earning me lots of money fighting comedy pros for radio shows. It's the gnome service, of course.

Well, that was number six. And at number five, we have another novelty song, again, that was released initially in the 60s, and it's The Monster Mash by Bobby Boris Pickett and the Crypt Kickers. And, like I said, it was released in 1962. It was a spoof of the dance crazes at the time, such as the twist and the mashed potato. And the BBC had banned the record from airplay in 1962 on the grounds that the song was too morbid. Nearly 60 years after its release, it re-entered the American charts at number 37 in 2021, and it still earns $1 million a year in royalties. Must be down to Halloween.

Birchall Blackburn Law, proud sponsors of Magic Moments on Radio Leyland. When it comes to conveyancing, we'll get you moving. For details, call 01772 433 775.

Another one you should have been up and dancing to. Now, that was Tina Turner, Icon Tina Turner, not Bush, City Limits. One of the vinyl records I still have is that. And it was about her hometown. And it's also rumoured that Mark Bolan played guitar on the recording, but unproven. At number three, we have My Friend Stan by Slade. And despite their success, I still think Slade were and still are a very underrated band. Their drummer had a near-fatal accident in 1973, and this was the first single as he was still recovering. He was still walking with the aid of a stick and had to be lifted onto the drum stool. This one's for my brother-in-law, Brendan, in Australia, who happens to be a massive Slade fan.

That was at number 3, Slade. And at number 2, we have David Bruce Cassidy, who is better known in the US as Keith Partridge, a member of the sitcom The Partridge Family. We always know him as David Cassidy. He had an international career as a solo singer, and at one time, he was the highest paid entertainer in the world. Daydreamer.

Now that brings us up to number one this week in 1973, and this was an instrumental by the Simon Park Orchestra. It's called Eye Level, and it was the theme tune to the original Van der Valk TV series at that time, which starred Barry Foster, and it was set in Amsterdam.

0: Now, a quick promotion. Are you a group, organisation or individual that's looking for funding? Applications are now open for Progress Housing Group's Soup Dragon's Den. You can apply for up to £1,000 to support projects that help communities in areas where Progress tenants live. 6 applicants will be shortlisted. They'll be invited to present their projects at an event at St Mary's Community Centre in Leyland, that's here, on Thursday the 12th of November. The start time is 6 o'clock. The event is like Dragon's Den on the TV, but friendlier and with soup. It's free to attend and everyone is welcome. The winning applicant will be announced on the night. They'll win £1,000 and the other 5 projects will receive up to £200 each. Applications close on the 25th of October, and you can get all the details by going to progressgroup.org.uk, that's progressgroup, all one word, at org.uk, and putting Soup Dragon's Den October 2026 in the search box. Now, we're nearly at the end of the show, so I'm going to have to say my goodbyes. And don't forget, next up will be Drive Time. And, of course, after that is Keith Williamson's Musical Mystery Tour. And next week, we have Magic Moments on every weekday from 1 till 3. So, thank you again for listening this week. I hope you've enjoyed the show, and I hope Cliff enjoyed his records. In fact, I've got one more for him before we finish. So, goodbye till next week. See you then.
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Hello, I'm Keith Williamson. This is Radio Leyland and you're listening to the Musical Mystery Tour. Thanks for joining me as we set off on this week's trip of musical discovery. And opening tonight in great style with a track from John Coltrane and his band. That's a track from 1961. It's called Fifth House, which was a Coltrane composition, and it was from his album Coltrane Jazz. And now the great Carla Thomas.

Queen of Memphis Soul there, Carla Thomas, daughter of Rufus Thomas, Walking the Dog and doing the Funky Chicken and many other records. And that's a great song, I think, Something Good's Going to Happen to You. It wasn't a big hit for Carla, unlike her earlier singles, such as Gee Whiz and Baby, but I still think it's a great record. Carla Thomas, Something Good. Now it's time for this week's Beat That feature.

60s Merseybeat group The Crying Shames there. They were a six-piece, and that's a song written by the team of Burt Bacharach and Bob Hilliard, originally recorded by The Drifters in 1961. But that's their version of it, Please Stay. Great vocals by Charlie Crane. And that record is a Joe Meek production from 1966. And that's this week's Beat That feature, The Crying Shames, Please Stay.

Well, that was a slice of the inimitable style of Vivian Stanchel, former frontman for the Bonzo Dog Doodah Band. It's a track called Ginger Geezer. And with the Bonzos, Viv Stanchel, probably best known for tracks like the intro and the outro, and also for doing the introduction to all the instruments on the Mike Oldfield album Tubular Bells. But that track, Ginger Geezer, is from Vivian's 1981 solo album. The album is called Teddy Boys Don't Knit. And there's a great photograph on the back sleeve of the album with Vivian Stanchel in Teddy Boy mode with his mates. And just another reference, on a number of the tracks on the Viv Stanchel album that track's taken from, the guitar is played by Ollie Halsall, originally from Southport, ex of Timebox and Pato, and also did a lot of music and vocals for the Ruttles. Viv Stanchel, Ginger Geezer.

Well, I'm playing that record as a tribute to the recently departed Freddie Cannon. Freddie Cannon's real name was Frederick Anthony Piccarello Jr., and he was born on the 4th of December 1936 in Revere in Massachusetts, and he made his recording debut in 1958 singing and playing the guitar in a member of a group called the Spindrifts. But he made his first solo record, or a single, in 1959 with a song called Tallahassee Lassie, and it was a hit for him. It got to number 6 in the US Hot 1 Pop 100 chart and reached the same number in Canada and got to number 17 in the UK singles charts. But the one you've just heard, Way Down Yonder in New Orleans, was his biggest hit, or one of his big hits. That was also released in 1959, and it got to number 3 in the US Hot 100 singles charts, and also number 3 in Canada and in the UK. And Freddie Cannon died on the 17th of July 2026 after contracting cancer and spending a short period in a hospital, and he was 89 years old. So there we are, gone but not forgotten, Freddie Cannon.

Well, I'm sure fans of 70s electronic music will recognise that one instantly. That's Oxygen by French musician Jean-Michel Jarre, multi-instrumentalist, composer and record producer. He is from Lyon, and Oxygen is both the title of the track and the album from 1976, and a great sound. Jean-Michel Jarre, Oxygen. And now, the Jivertones.

Well, another instrumental like the previous track, but it was very, very different from Jean-Michel Jarre. That's a group from Atlanta, Georgia, called the Jivertones. They were a four-piece. They were Guy Barber, Dean Stevens, Bill Holden and Charlie Broom. And they were protégés of a guy called Bill Lowery, who was an Atlanta-based song publisher and who also nurtured the careers and talents of Joe South, Jerry Reed and Ray Stevens. And the Jivertones' debut single was one called Flirty Gertie, but that one, as I say, was the follow-up called Wild Bird from 1958. And that's one of 28 tracks on a recently purchased CD of various artists from America called Make Mine Mondo, and I'll be dipping into that on future shows. But for now, the Jivertones with The Wild Bird.

Well, that was this week's two records from New York, back to back. The one you've just heard was the great guitar work of Theodore Leroy Bunn, professionally known as Teddy Bunn, and he was from a place called Freeport in New York. And he had a prolific career from 1929 into the 60s, and he was also a singer, although he's playing an instrumental, as you can hear on that one. And he guested with a number of well-known bands in the 20s and 30s, notably the Duke Ellington Orchestra. And the tune you've just heard is called King Porter Stomp, and it's a Jelly Roll Morton composition. And before that, the great New York City sound of the Chantels, an African-American group from the Bronx District, and that was their debut single way back in 1957, and that song is called He's Gone. And they were an influence on later American, particularly New York, 60s girl groups, those recorded by notably Phil Spector. And as I say, the Chantels started in 1957 and continued until 1970, packed in, started again in 1999, and they're still going to this day. So there we are, Teddy Bunn and the Chantels. This week's two from New York, this week's two from the Big Apple.

Well, that's English London-based heavy rock group Uriah Heep, named after the character in Dickens's David Copperfield, with a song called Come Away Melinda, vocals by lead singer David Byron. And that's a track from the band's debut album from way back in 1970. And fittingly, the album is called Very Heavy, Very Humble, as in Uriah Heep's Your Humble Servant, Sir. And Uriah Heep started in 1969, and they're still going to this day. A great heavy rock sound. And now John.

A very infectious sound, I think, that. Jonah Louis, English musician from Southampton. And Jonah Louis is probably best known for, well, two records particularly that I can think of. Stop the Cavalry, often associated with the Christmas period, and one another great one called You'll Always Find Me in the Kitchen at Parties. And that one, Do the Swan, clearly about a dance, and not a dance I'd ever heard of before I heard this record, but a dance tune. And Jonah Louis was previously a member of a group called Brett Marvin and the Thunderbolts. He was a singer and pianist in that group. And he wrote a hit for them called Seaside Shuffle. And you can see the similarities with that song and the one you've just heard, with the accordion and the general feel of it. And amazingly, Jonah Louis has been performing professionally since he was 16 years old. And he's now 79 and still going. Jonah Louis, The Swan.

Well, that's this week's track from Van Morrison. It's from 1974. Great vocals, as always, and a great feel to that track, I think. And you may have heard in the lyrics reference to streetlights turning blue. And if you've been following the new series of the BBC Northern Ireland police drama Blue Lights, I won't spoil anything about the shows that are coming up if you've not watched them all, but the last episode, when it's showing how them all going out for their new careers at the end of the station, they play that track, and very fitting, of course, Van Morrison, Belfast Boy, and that's from Van's album Veden Fleece. So that's this week's One from the Man, and it's called Bulb. Now the great voice of Ruby Turner.

0: from 2001, Ruby Turner with the Jules Holland Rhythm and Blues Orchestra and Nobody But You. And that song, Nobody But You, was written by the husband and wife team of Barry Mann and Cynthia Weil. And now this week's classic blues track.
1: You told me, baby, once upon a time, if I would be yours, you would be mine, but that's alright. I know you don't love me no more, but that's alright. Seems like every now and then I wonder who's loving you tonight.

Words were gone, but that's alright. I know you got yourself another boy, but that's alright. Seem like every now and then I wonder who's loving you tonight.

0: loving you tonight. Mm.
1: Well, the great laid-back bluesy style of Mose Allison there. Mose Allison was from a place called Tippo in Mississippi, and he was born on the 11th of November 1927 and died on the 15th of November 2016 at the age of 89. But he was a great musician, had a great career, and very influential on a lot of British musicians, notably Van Morrison and particularly Georgie Fame. But that song, That's All Right, was written by blues man Jimmy Rogers. And it was Jimmy Rogers' first single, released way back in 1950. But Moses' version is from 1959. So that's this week's classic blues track, Mose Allison, That's All Right.

Well, that was the delightful sort of rolling bluesy reggae sound of Errol Dixon, and I'm sure you figured out what the title of the song was. It's called Morning Train, and it's from 1962. And I didn't know this. I'd heard of Errol Dixon, but I didn't know this until I did a bit of research, that Errol Dixon was born in Jamaica and moved to London in 1957 and was a member of Gino Washington's Ram Jam band. So I probably saw Errol without knowing who he was when I saw Gino Washington and his Ram Jam band, which I did on quite a number of occasions in the 60s. And that record, as I say, from 1962, released on the Island Records label. And in quite a lengthy career, Errol issued 15 albums and 30 singles. A lovely sound, I think. Errol Dixon, Morning Train. And that's the one that brings us towards the end of this week's show. But please stay tuned to Radio Leyland now. Following my show is 2 hours of great rock and indie tracks by Cat E on alternative frequencies. Or if you're listening to the Sunday repeat, you can enjoy some 70s soul, funk and disco. And I hope you'll join me again at 6 o'clock next Wednesday when we'll be setting off on another musical mystery tour. 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
1: 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Welcome to the Alternative Frequencies Rock Show with me, Kat A. If you're listening on Wednesday, then you've just heard Keith Williamson's Musical Mystery Tour. Or if you listen to the repeat on a Sunday, you've just heard Sebastian Cooper's Rock Show. First up tonight, it's something new from I Wonder. This is Only the Fool.

That was Only the Fool for My Wonder. You're listening to Radio Leyland. And that was a track taken from the upcoming EP Car Crash, which is out in February next year. Up now, something from K-Man and the 45s, they are from Montreal, and this is the second release from the new album Heed the Call, which came out on October the 9th. This is Demon Days from K-Man and the 45s.

That was Demon Days from K-Man and the 45s. Up now, something from British Birds, they are from Chorley, and they are a resolutely DIY band. Bobby records and mixes all the music, and Emma creates all the artwork. The first two albums were self-released, selling hundreds of copies at gigs and at a few chosen record stores. This is a track from their new album, Murmurate Oscillate, which is out on the 16th of October, so this Friday. This is Stuck in a Room from British Birds.

I was British Bird with Stuck in a Room. Up Now, Something from the Crisps, they got together in 2004, and they recorded 6 songs which are used as a demo to get gigs and possibly secure a record deal. After playing those gigs, the members all went their separate ways, and the demo tracks were shelved. However, the band have reformed for a series of Australian shows, and the original demo tracks were released as a limited edition mini album on Aussie label Vinyl Records. They've just been re-released alongside a number of new tracks as a full-length album. It's called Four on the Floor, and it's out on Heavy Medication Records. From said album, this is Those Days, from The Crisps.

it's those days from The Crisps. You're listening to Radio Leyland Up Now, something from Feld Up. He's a singer-songwriter from France, and he recently entered a professional studio for the first time and recorded with the Showerheads. The musicians had until then accompanied him on stage to record his new LP, Towards Happiness, and that's out now. This is Take Your Time from Feld Up.

There you go, that was Take Your Time from Felled Up. Up now, back to Australia for something from Reverend Jeans. He's a multi-instrumentalist songwriter from Newcastle, Australia. And this is the first single from his debut album, Early Signs of Remorse, which is out next year. This is There's Something from Reverend Jeans.

Excellent. That was their something from Reverend Jeans. Up now, something from Feldspar, They Are From Rome. And the new single is taken from the new album Soft Side, which is out now through Stage Dive Records. This is Family Man from Feldspar.

That was Bluebird from the Pretty Graves. Up now, something from Johnny Mafia. They are a French punk band. And this is a single take from the fifth album, Merci Beaucoup, which is set for release on the 20th of November. This is Sing Out of Tune from Johnny Mafia.

a sing out of tune from Johnny Mafia. Up now, something from Clan of Zymox. They were formed in the Netherlands back in 1982 and originally signed to 4AD and established a cult following in the UK and mainland Europe. They've maintained a consistent international presence with regular releases and tours, and they're currently in the middle of a European tour. They've got a new double A-side single out. It's the first new music by the band since the release of their Exodus album in mid-2024. This is Broken Heart from Clan of Zymox.

That was Broken Heart from Clan of Xymox. Up now, something from Space Drifter. They were formed in Schlatta in Sweden in 2019. They're back with a new single, and it's the band's first new music since the last album. This is Meantime from Space Drifter.

That was Battle Hands from Society of the Silver Cross, and they're back with a second volume of Temple Hymns, their ongoing collaborative series, and this time they're joined by Luke Tromizak of American Dark Thought Project Blood and Sun. It's going to be followed by European tour, which starts at the end of the month. Before that, we heard Meantime from Space Drifter. Up now, something from Matt Finnegan. He's based in Brighton with a career that spans two decades. This is the new single taken from his forthcoming album Ruination, which is out digitally on the 30th of October, with a physical release to follow on Eyeless Records. This is Dead Art Form from Matt Finnegan.

was Sam Aldwell from Bunny Black, a track from their new LP, Not Not Not Not, or Midnight, and that's out now. Before that, we heard Dead Art Form from Matt Finnegan. Up now, something from King Black Acid, they are from Portland, Oregon, and they're a collective of musicians arranged and orchestrated by founding member Daniel Riddle. They started back in 1988 by releasing bedroom four-track tape recordings and began performing live in 1993. They've shared stages with Elliott Smith, Nirvana, Low, Morbi, Sonic Youth, Faith No More and Lords, Lords More. This is a track from their new album, Telling Secrets in a Crowded Room, which is out now. This is Flowers Every Day from King Black Acid.

That was Flowers Every Day from King Black Acid. You've been listening to Alternative Frequencies Rock Show here on Radio Leyland with me, Kat A. Thank you for listening. Stick around for the Alternative Frequencies playlist. That's coming up next. But first, it's Descendants.

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1: 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Thank you for joining me. 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

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This is I'll Never Be Human.

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My skin is crispy, like I'm an extra in Mad Max Beyond Thunderdome. You turn up the oscillating fan, and you bring a bowl of ice to me, and that's nice for me, but it's like an oven.

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